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2: Keeping it gloomy out there for the early morning time. Overcast and maybe a couple of showers lingering or a little drizzle too. And our lows are into the upper 50s. First day of autumn time on Tuesday. We've got the clouds around and cooler temperatures into the upper 60s. Plenty of sunshine returning for Wednesday into Thursday too. Highs are at 70. I'm meteorologist Jennifer Naramore.
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6: Keeping it gloomy out there for the early morning time. Overcast and maybe a couple of showers lingering or a little drizzle too. And our lows are into the upper 50s. First day of autumn time on Tuesday. We've got the clouds around and cooler temperatures into the upper 60s. Plenty of sunshine returning for Wednesday into Thursday too. Highs are at 70. I'm meteorologist Jennifer Naramore.
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5: Keeping it gloomy out there for the early morning time. Overcast and maybe a couple of showers lingering or a little drizzle too. And our lows are into the upper 50s. First day of autumn time on Tuesday. We've got the clouds around and cooler temperatures into the upper 60s. Plenty of sunshine returning for Wednesday into Thursday too. Highs are at 70. I'm meteorologist Jennifer Naramore.
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1: Keeping it gloomy out there for the early morning time. Overcast and maybe a couple of showers lingering or a little drizzle too. And our lows are into the upper 50s. First day of autumn time on Tuesday. We've got the clouds around and cooler temperatures into the upper 60s. Plenty of sunshine returning for Wednesday into Thursday too. Highs are at 70. I'm meteorologist Jennifer Naramore.
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3: 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St. Joe Q Country Weather. Keeping it gloomy out there for the early morning time. Overcast and maybe a couple of showers lingering or a little drizzle too. And our lows are into the upper 50s. First day of autumn time on Tuesday. We've got the clouds around and cooler temperatures into the upper 60s. Plenty of sunshine returning for Wednesday into Thursday, too. Highs are at 70. I'm meteorologist Jennifer Naramore.
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4: Keeping it gloomy out there for the early morning time. Overcast and maybe a couple of showers lingering or a little drizzle too. And our lows are into the upper 50s. First day of autumn time on Tuesday. We've got the clouds around and cooler temperatures into the upper 60s. Plenty of sunshine returning for Wednesday into Thursday too. Highs are at 70. I'm meteorologist Jennifer Naramore.

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5: Keeping it gloomy out there for the early morning time. Overcast and maybe a couple of showers lingering or a little drizzle too. And our lows are into the upper 50s. First day of autumn time on Tuesday. We've got the clouds around and cooler temperatures into the upper 60s. Plenty of sunshine returning for Wednesday into Thursday too. Highs are at 70. I'm meteorologist Jennifer Naramore.
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4: Keeping it gloomy out there for the early morning time. Overcast and maybe a couple of showers lingering or a little drizzle too. And our lows are into the upper 50s. First day of autumn time on Tuesday. We've got the clouds around and cooler temperatures into the upper 60s. Plenty of sunshine returning for Wednesday into Thursday too. Highs are at 70. I'm meteorologist Jennifer Naramore.
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6: Keeping it gloomy out there for the early morning time. Overcast to maybe a couple of showers lingering or a little drizzle too, and our lows are into the upper 50s. First day of autumn time on Tuesday. We've got the clouds around and cooler temperatures into the upper 60s. Plenty of sunshine returning for Wednesday into Thursday too. Highs are at 70. I'm meteorologist Jennifer Naramore.
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3: Keeping it gloomy out there for the early morning time. Overcast and maybe a couple of showers lingering or a little drizzle too. And our lows are into the upper 50s. First day of autumn time on Tuesday. We've got the clouds around and cooler temperatures into the upper 60s. Plenty of sunshine returning for Wednesday into Thursday too. Highs are at 70. I'm meteorologist Jennifer Naramore.
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1: Keeping it gloomy out there for the early morning time. Overcast and maybe a couple of showers lingering or a little drizzle too. And our lows are into the upper 50s. First day of autumn time on Tuesday. We've got the clouds around and cooler temperatures into the upper 60s. Plenty of sunshine returning for Wednesday into Thursday too. Highs are at 70. I'm meteorologist Jennifer Naramore.
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1: Q Country is on the road Thursday from 4 to 6 p.m. at American Freight Furniture and Mattress on the North Belt. Meet NASCAR Craftsman Truck Series driver Spencer Boyd from 5 to 6.

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1: Keeping it gloomy out there for the early morning time. Overcast and maybe a couple of showers lingering or a little drizzle too. And our lows are into the upper 50s. First day of autumn time on Tuesday. We've got the clouds around and cooler temperatures into the upper 60s. Plenty of sunshine returning for Wednesday into Thursday too. Highs are at 70. I'm meteorologist Jennifer Naramore.
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8: Keeping it gloomy out there for the early morning time. Overcast and maybe a couple of showers lingering or a little drizzle too. And our lows are into the upper 50s. First day of autumn time on Tuesday. We've got the clouds around and cooler temperatures into the upper 60s. Plenty of sunshine returning for Wednesday into Thursday too. Highs are at 70. I'm meteorologist Jennifer Naramore.

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1: Keeping it gloomy out there for the early morning time. Overcast and maybe a couple of showers lingering or a little drizzle too. And our lows are into the upper 50s. First day of autumn time on Tuesday. We've got the clouds around and cooler temperatures into the upper 60s. Plenty of sunshine returning for Wednesday into Thursday too. Highs are at 70. I'm meteorologist Jennifer Naramore.
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1: Keeping it gloomy out there for the early morning time. Overcast and maybe a couple of showers lingering or a little drizzle too. And our lows are into the upper 50s. First day of autumn time on Tuesday. We've got the clouds around and cooler temperatures into the upper 60s. Plenty of sunshine returning for Wednesday into Thursday too. Highs are at 70. I'm meteorologist Jennifer Naramore.
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3: Keeping it gloomy out there for the early morning time. Overcast and maybe a couple of showers lingering or a little drizzle too. And our lows are into the upper 50s. First day of autumn time on Tuesday. We've got the clouds around and cooler temperatures into the upper 60s. Plenty of sunshine returning for Wednesday into Thursday too. Highs are at 70. I'm meteorologist Jennifer Naramore.
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0: The early morning time, overcast, and maybe a couple of showers lingering or a little drizzle too, and our lows are into the upper 50s. First day of autumn time on Tuesday, we've got the clouds around and cooler temperatures into the upper 60s. Plenty of sunshine returning for Wednesday into Thursday too, highs are at 70. I'm meteorologist Jennifer Naramore.
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0: Keeping it gloomy out there for the early morning time. Overcast and maybe a couple of showers lingering or a little drizzle too. And our lows are into the upper 50s. First day of autumn time on Tuesday. We've got the clouds around and cooler temperatures into the upper 60s. Plenty of sunshine returning for Wednesday into Thursday too. Highs are at 70. I'm meteorologist Jennifer Naramore.
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1: Keeping it gloomy out there for the early morning time. Overcast and maybe a couple of showers lingering or a little drizzle too. And our lows are into the upper 50s. First day of autumn time on Tuesday. We've got the clouds around and cooler temperatures into the upper 60s. Plenty of sunshine returning for Wednesday into Thursday too. Highs are at 70. I'm meteorologist Jennifer Naramore.
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0: St. Joe's Q Country 92.7. Hey, it's Brad. Good morning. How y'all doing? Gosh, happy Monday. So you can win Brooks and Dunn concert tickets. Yeah, they're going to be at the Only Morton Amphitheater down in Riverside. And we got those tickets up for grabs for you. 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
4: Keeping it gloomy out there for the early morning time. Overcast and maybe a couple of showers lingering or a little drizzle too. And our lows are into the upper 50s. First day of autumn time on Tuesday. We've got the clouds around and cooler temperatures into the upper 60s. Plenty of sunshine returning for Wednesday into Thursday too. Highs are at 70. I'm meteorologist Jennifer Naramore.
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0: St. Joe's Q Country 92.7 way back. That's Pam Tillis for you right there. So another mild day today in St. Joseph. Very exciting. And the first day of autumn, actually, later today. I think autumn arrives at 5 officially. You know, that weird thing like that. Anyhow, big game on Sunday. Chiefs taking on the Dolphins. We got to keep this win streak going. Yeah, and we'll have the game for you right here. Your home of the Chiefs for 24 years. 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
0: Q Country. St. Joe's Q Country.

Thank you for tuning in. Morgan Wallen for you right there. So we've got your St. Joseph Post News coming up here top of the hour. More great music on the way. Let's see. We got John Morgan, that new song from John Morgan. Very cool. And Chris Jansen next on Q Country.

0: With a look at Ag News headlines, I'm Kara Hart on Brownfield. The chief market strategist with Zahner Ag Hedge says he wants more clarity on China's $17 billion U.S. ag purchase commitment as the two countries meet this week.
1: I think there's a lot of confusion about that $17 billion in U.S. ags and ag-related products, not including soybeans.
0: Ted Seifried tells Brownfield it appears to be a commitment China hasn't followed through on yet. The U.S. and China are scheduled to meet Thursday. This year's Farm Science Review is giving farmers a firsthand look at the newest innovations in agriculture. A farmer in eastern Missouri says corn harvest is on hold due to the weekend rains. Jim Birding says some fields got too hot along the Missouri River.
2: But over on the other ground, yields seem to be a little higher than normal, anywhere from 190 up to 270.
0: And some ag groups say there's still plenty of unanswered questions about a potential rail merger between Union Pacific and Norfolk Southern. I'm Kara Hart for Brownfield.
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4: We will have some patchy areas of fog this morning, a few scattered showers from time to time, then cloudy and cool with a high 69. Mostly cloudy overnight, low 54, then cloud cover early on Wednesday, sunny by afternoon with a high 73. Wednesday night, partly cloudy, our low mid-50s. I'm meteorologist Ann Holliday.

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4: 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In Iowa, about 10,000 young hunters are taking part in the youth deer season, running from September 19th to October 4. The aim is learning, safe handling, patience, and proper technique, alongside a licensed adult. State officials stress the experience comes first. Harvesting a deer is a bonus. Any deer taken must be reported through Iowa's reporting system. For news online, check out stjosephpost.com.

0: 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Hey, it's Brad. Good morning. Happy first day of fall, y'all.
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5: 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I was petrified. When the coffee pot at work was emptied out and dry. 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But now it's gone.

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0: St. Joe's Q Country 92.7. Hey, it's Brad. Good morning. How y'all doing? Yes, it's the first day of autumn today. Now, officially, autumn doesn't officially arrive until like 5-ish today, something like that. You know how it is. They get weird about that. Oh, it doesn't officially arrive until 2:30 a.m. Shut up. Yeah, it's the first day of autumn. We're going to go with that. So last night, no city council meeting in St. Joseph. As I understand it, according to my sources, the reason why there was no city council meeting, it was pinochle night at Kenneth Reeder's house.
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3: We will have some patchy areas of fog this morning, a few scattered showers from time to time, then cloudy and cool with a high 69. Mostly cloudy overnight, low 54, then cloud cover early on Wednesday, sunny by afternoon with a high 73. Wednesday night partly cloudy, our low mid 50s. I'm meteorologist Ann Holliday.
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1: Missouri Western State University is lining up a panel and networking event for alumni working in nonprofit organizations. It's set for Wednesday, September 23rd in Blum Student Union, room 218 on campus. Organizers say alumni in leadership roles at local nonprofits will talk shop. The public is invited. The panel starts at 1 p.m. with time to meet and learn. A quick update from St. Joseph, Missouri. Police are sorting out a strange single-vehicle crash off Highway 36. Callers reported a car blew through a fence and ended up on Sycamore Street. The St. Joseph Police Department says the vehicle appeared to be headed east, moving too fast, then slid off the highway. The driver was gone. The car was towed. A Maysville woman is trying to pick up the pieces after a fire destroyed her home in rural eastern DeKalb County. Investigators say it started in the downstairs garage, then raced into the house. The homeowner reported hearing what sounded like an explosion before seeing flames. Fire crews struggled to contain it. The home and everything inside were a total loss. A GoFundMe is up. For news online, check out StJosephPost.com.
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0: Q Country.

chose Q Country 92.7. Hey, it's Brad. Good morning. How y'all doing? Hudson Westbrook there. Great new song. That's Painted You Pretty. Some bizarre pop-up showers out there this morning. In fact, I can vouch because I ran into one in St. Joe proper, but it was just only a small part of St. Joe proper. But they're popping up here and there. And pretty intense amounts of rain coming down when it does come down. And again, I can vouch because I was on my bicycle. So 61 right now in St. Joseph. Later today, maybe up to 69 degrees. That's it. The first day of fall, y'all. Welcome to it. And I know we're excited about that. So, gosh, the drama intensifies surrounding the Bartlett Center in St. Joseph. Have you heard about this thing? We have a special statement from the city of St. Joseph on our Facebook page at Q Country 92.7 this morning. And the very latest is right over there. At stjosephpost.com, you can get caught up on the information. But yeah, a drama in St. Joseph.

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0: St. Joe's Q Country 92.7. Hey, it's Brad. Good morning. How y'all doing? Happy first day of fall, y'all. Now, autumn doesn't officially arrive till later on today, but it feels like October out there. 61 degrees now, 69 later on, and some pop-up showers out there in the Q Country Nation. These are just small pop-up bands of rain, and I can vouch because I got rained on this morning. But yeah, they're just small little areas. But you might get some rain at your house this morning. Who knows? So I don't know if you caught this or not, but last night the internet was melting down over Taylor Swift at Sunday night's Chiefs game at Arrowhead Stadium. Now, it's kind of funny, actually. This is what happened. You know that fumble recovery we had on the field towards the end of the game there? And it got overturned. Some video footage has surfaced of Taylor just letting the bad language rip up there in the suite. And some people were having a fit. Oh, that's terrible. And my thought was, she's one of us.
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13: We will have some patchy areas of fog this morning, a few scattered showers from time to time, then cloudy and cool with a high 69. Mostly cloudy overnight, low 54, then cloud cover early on Wednesday, sunny by afternoon with a high 73. Wednesday night partly cloudy, our low mid 50s. I'm meteorologist Ann Holliday.
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5: 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In Iowa, about 10,000 young hunters are taking part in the youth deer season, running from September 19th to October 4. The aim is learning, safe handling, patience, and proper technique, alongside a licensed adult. State officials stress the experience comes first. Harvesting a deer is a bonus. Any deer taken must be reported through Iowa's reporting system. 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

0: St. Joe's Q Country 92.7. Hey, it's Brad. Good morning. How y'all doing? Gosh, happy Tuesday and happy first day of fall, y'all. You're going to hear that 1,000 times today. Not just from me, but from everyone you know. It's 61 degrees now. Looks like 69 later on. There are some pop-up showers out there in the Q Country Nation. You might get some rain. You might not. It's very, you know, intermittent, I guess you would say. So coming up on Saturday, it's the Maple Leaf Festival in Hiawatha, which this sounds like a lot of fun. It's at the Clubhouse Square, and that's from 9:30 until 3 in the afternoon. Talking the miniature train rides for the kids. They're going to have a foam party out there. Live music. A lot of fun all the way around. They got a petting zoo and more. So that's in Hiawatha, the Maple Leaf Festival. You know, if they'd wait just a few weeks to do this Maple Leaf Festival, if they had any shortage of maple leaves, I mean, a good south wind would send some their way.
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0: St. Joe's Q Country 92.7. Hey, it's Brad. Good morning. Thanks for tuning in. Happy first day of autumn. So, what do we got? We got 61 degrees in St. Joseph right now. Later today, looks like 69 degrees. Now, the very latest on all this drama surrounding the Bartlett Center, we have the very latest on that right over there at stjosephpost.com.
1: Oh, yeah, it's a big plate of filthy right over here. 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
0: So, Lady Gaga had a baby. Did you know that? 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It's Little Rose Bean. Rose Bean. Okay. No doubt the kid's first words are going to be Gaga.
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7: We will have some patchy areas of fog this morning, a few scattered showers from time to time, then cloudy and cool with a high 69. Mostly cloudy overnight, low 54, then cloud cover early on Wednesday, sunny by afternoon with a high 73, Wednesday night partly cloudy, our low mid-50s. I'm meteorologist Ann Holliday.
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1: A bond review hearing is set in DeKalb County for Maryville man Matthew E. Black, 43, facing first-degree burglary, first-degree harassment, possession of a controlled substance, and unlawful possession of drug paraphernalia. Police say surveillance showed him trying to enter his ex-girlfriend's home. He was arrested next day with meth. A Nottoway County warrant followed. Police in St. Joseph, Missouri have charged Jesse C. Ware with second-degree robbery after authorities say a victim was attacked in an alley September 3rd and had a backpack stolen, credit cards, cash, ID, and clothing. Investigators say the victim was hospitalized with serious injuries. Ware admitted the theft and assault. Bond is set at $10,000 cash only ahead of his Buchanan County court hearing Tuesday at 8:15 a.m. Wyandotte County is moving fast with Cleveland Construction and Bucky's Village West Parkway at I-70 near the entrance and exit ramps at North 110th Street reopens temporarily from September 23rd through September 28th. The goal is smoother race week traffic near Kansas Speedway. After the Hollywood Casino 400, closures return in phases. Bucky's opens October 2027. 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

0: Joe's Q Country 92.7. Hey, it's Brad. Good morning. Some pop-up showers in the Q Country Nation this morning. In fact, I got rained on. I was not ready for it either. It was Mother Nature hates me. Stop. Now, coming up 8:10, Nearly Impossible Trivia is back. We've got more free stuff here on Q Country. Oh, your official country music news is on. You know, it's not often we have a Dancing with the Stars connection to country music, but we do today. It's a little bit loose, but work with me now. Okay? Hush. Now, Julia Stiles, you know, 10 Things I Hate About You. Yeah, I love her. Anyway, she's on Dancing with the Stars. She performed a quick step here the other night to Dolly Parton's 9 to 5. And Julia says that she actually got permission from Dolly before Dolly passed. Yeah. And now you know.
1: I just want to wake up every day.
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St. Joe's Q Country 92.7. Hey, it's Brad. Good morning. Kansas City Zoo tickets up for grabs with Nearly Impossible Trivia. We'll do that 8:10 here on Q Country. So it's the first day of autumn. Not exactly. Technically, autumn does not arrive until later this afternoon. But here's the thing. I mean, for all of us, we wake up, boom, here we go. It's autumn. But yeah, technically, it's later today. But none of us are sitting around going, oh, 3 minutes until autumn.

0: 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It's the same for lots of folks, this morning tradition.
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5: We will have some patchy areas of fog this morning, a few scattered showers from time to time, then cloudy and cool with a high 69. Mostly cloudy overnight, low 54. Then cloud cover early on Wednesday, sunny by afternoon with a high 73. Wednesday night, partly cloudy, our low mid-50s. I'm meteorologist Ann Holliday.
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3: A bond review hearing is set in DeKalb County for Maryville man Matthew E. Black, 43, facing first-degree burglary, first-degree harassment, possession of a controlled substance, and unlawful possession of drug paraphernalia. Police say surveillance showed him trying to enter his ex-girlfriend's home. He was arrested next day with meth. A Nottoway County warrant followed. Police in St. Joseph, Missouri have charged Jesse C. Ware with second-degree robbery after authorities say a victim was attacked in an alley September 3rd and had a backpack stolen, credit cards, cash, ID, and clothing. Investigators say the victim was hospitalized with serious injuries. Ware admitted the theft and assault. Bond is set at $10,000 cash only ahead of his Buchanan County court hearing Tuesday at 8:15 a.m. Wyandotte County is moving fast with Cleveland Construction and Bucky's Village West Parkway at I-70 near the entrance and exit ramps at North 110th Street reopens temporarily from September 23rd through September 28th. The goal is smoother race week traffic near Kansas Speedway. After the Hollywood Casino 400, closures return in phases. Bucky's opens October 2027. 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
1: St. Joe's Q Country 92.7. That is George Strait and Daddy's Got You. Thank you very much. How you doing? Happy first day of fall, y'all. We got to do the big contest. We're talking nearly impossible trivia up for grabs. Great prize. I've got a couple of tickets to go to the Kansas City Zoo, which is always a fun time in the fall because it's cooler and the animals are a lot more active.
2: Yeah,
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1: 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Second most popular tattoo for a woman over 50. What do you think that is? 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

0: Country. Good morning. It's a big contest. Are you ready to play?
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0: 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My first guess was Holly Hobby. No, it's not that. What do you think it is? Come on.
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0: 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Q Country, good morning. It's a big contest. Are you ready to play?
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0: 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It's the second most popular tattoo for a woman over 50. What do you think it is? Come on.
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0: 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Yes, of course it is. It's a heart. Congratulations and well done. Careful now. Are you okay?
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0: 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I just want to wake
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9: We will have some patchy areas of fog this morning, a few scattered showers from time to time, then cloudy and cool with a high 69. Mostly cloudy overnight, low 54, then cloud cover early on Wednesday, sunny by afternoon with a high 73. Wednesday night partly cloudy, our low mid 50s. I'm meteorologist Ann Holliday.
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3: A St. Joseph landlord is suing the city of St. Joseph, challenging the city's residential rental property ordinance. Vince and Janine Ship and Multi-Midwest Properties own 7 properties in St. Joseph and are plaintiffs in the lawsuit. The property owners claim the ordinance coerces landlords into allowing warrantless searches of their properties. Their attorney says the lawsuit is intended to ensure the city follows constitutional requirements. Missouri Western State University celebrated Founders Day on Monday by opening a time capsule buried in 1990. The capsule, originally scheduled to be opened in 2020, contains newspapers, photos, university memorabilia, and other items documenting life at Missouri Western State University 36 years ago. The university plans to bury a new capsule this year to be opened in 2050. The Missouri State Highway Patrol confirms a criminal investigation into Platte County Prosecuting Attorney Eric Zahn was underway at the time of his death. The patrol says its Division of Drug and Crime Control is leading the investigation. Zahn was found dead Thursday inside the Platte County Courthouse. For news anytime, be sure to go online to stjosephpost.com.
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0: St. Joe's Q Country 92.7. Oh, your official country music news is on. You know, it's not often we have a Dancing with the Stars connection to country music, but we do today. It's a little bit loose, but work with me now. Okay? Hush! Now, Julia Stiles, you know, 10 Things I Hate About You. Yeah, I love her. Anyway, she's on Dancing with the Stars. She performed a quick step here the other night to Dolly Parton's 9 to 5. And Julia says that she actually got permission from Dolly before Dolly passed. Yeah, and now you know.
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0: St. Joe's Q Country 92.7. Hey, it's Brad. Good morning. How y'all doing? My goodness. Happy first day of fall, y'all. It's going to be a lot of fun on Saturday. It's Hiawatha's Maple Leaf Festival. Yeah, it's happening on Saturday. We got all the details for you right over there on our Q Country 92.7 Facebook page.
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7: We will have some patchy areas of fog this morning, a few scattered showers from time to time, then cloudy and cool with a high 69. Mostly cloudy overnight, Tello 54, then cloud cover early on Wednesday, sunny by afternoon with a high 73. Wednesday night, partly cloudy, our low mid-50s. I'm meteorologist Ann Holliday.
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Hey, it's Brad. Good morning. How y'all doing? Happy Tuesday from the biggest country record in forever. Yeah, from Dandelion, it's Ella Langley on Q Country 92.7.

0: St. Joe's Q Country 92.7, Ella Langley for you right there. Outstanding. So I tell you what, Brooks and Dunn are going to be at the all-new Morton Amphitheater down in Riverside on October the 2nd, and we've got tickets. 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
5: We are cruising right along through our first full day of autumn with some clouds hanging out, and we have the cooler temperatures in place with a light north wind, the high upper 60s. Overcast for the overnight hours, our low 55, and then clouds give way to sunshine for tomorrow, our high low 70s. Slight chance for rain returning Thursday with a better chance by Thursday night. I'm meteorologist Jennifer Naramore.
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Hey, it's Brad. Good morning. It's been a while. It has. But I tell you what, she's got a hit now. This is Lauren Elena and Chase Matthew on Q Country 92.7.

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1: I knew I'd see her around. I'd be at some party, she'd show up and I'd be walking out. 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

0: Joe's Q Country 92.7. Hey, it's Brad. How you doing? That's a great way back for you right there. So yesterday, they opened up a time capsule over at Missouri Western State University. It was a time capsule from 1990, and there was a lot of speculation as to what they might find in that time capsule. And I was thinking to myself, like, going, hey, a pretty safe bet would be Sawyer Brown tickets.
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0: St. Joe's Q Country 92.7. Hey, that's it for me. I got to get out of here. Have yourself a great day. Billy's in next. He'll make you famous. He's got great tunes coming up here. Carry On from Kenny Chesney. He's going to play that for you. And Landco next on Q Country 92.7.
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5: We are cruising right along through our first full day of autumn with some clouds hanging out, and we have the cooler temperatures in place with a light north wind, the high upper 60s. Overcast for the overnight hours, our low 55, and then clouds give way to sunshine for tomorrow, our high low 70s. Slight chance for rain returning Thursday with a better chance by Thursday night. I'm meteorologist Jennifer Naramore.

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Nate Smith and Bulletproof on St. Joe's Q Country 92.7. Good morning. It's Billy Rich getting you through the workday today with Luke Combs coming up this hour. Also, Luke Bryan, Tyler Hubbard, Jordan Davis, now Blake Shelton.

Thomas Rhett on St. Joe's Q Country 92.7, and you could win a pair of tickets to him as we get a little closer to that show coming up Friday, October 23rd at the Morgan Amphitheater. Keep listening for more details. I'll tell you about some tickets you can win right now.

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1: Max McNown, Better Be For You on St. Joe's Q Country 92.7. Glad to be with you. It's Billy Rich, and we're getting very close to that wonderful show coming up at the Morton Amphitheater in Kansas City. Brooks and Dunn, along with David Lee Murphy. That comes up Friday, October 2nd, and you could win a pair of tickets to that show. And all you got to do is get signed up, and you can do that by going to the concert section. Let's make that the contest section of MyQCountry.com. 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So keep listening for your shot at winning tickets to these great shows. 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

0: Megan Maroney dishing out some medicine here on your Tuesday morning on St. Joe's Q Country 92.7. Thank you for letting me hang out with you. It's Billy Rich, and we've got some great music still to come, including Jordan Davis. And we're back with Zach Brown on St. Joe's Q Country 92.7.
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6: We are cruising right along through our first full day of autumn with some clouds hanging out, and we have the cooler temperatures in place with a light north wind, the high upper 60s. Overcast for the overnight hours, our low 55, and then clouds give way to sunshine for tomorrow, our high low 70s. Slight chance for rain returning Thursday with a better chance by Thursday night. I'm meteorologist Jennifer Naramore.
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mine. It's Parmalee, Girl in Mine on St. Joe's Q Country 92.7. Hello, it's Billy Rich. Coming up, Lainey Wilson, Thomas Rhett, Hudson Westbrook. Now, John Morgan, Kid, myself on St. Joe's Q Country.

Shelton on St. Joe's, Q Country 92.70, home for Kansas City Chiefs football. Chiefs in Miami this Sunday, pregame at 11, kickoff at 12 noon on St. Joe's, Q Country.

0: 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Maybe Lainey Wilson will be one of your keywords. You never know, but keep listening for more details. We'll be kicking that back off again October 5th. 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
3: We are cruising right along through our first full day of autumn with some clouds hanging out, and we have the cooler temperatures in place with a light north wind, the high upper 60s. Overcast for the overnight hours, our low 55, and then clouds give way to sunshine for tomorrow, our high low 70s. Slight chance for rain returning Thursday with a better chance by Thursday night. I'm meteorologist Jennifer Naramore.
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0: Daryl Singletary, number four hit for him back in 1995 from his self-titled debut album. That is Too Much Fun. 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

Gabby Barrett, and I hope here on St. Joe's Q Country 92.7 as we're making our way towards that lunch hour today. You know what that means. Smoking tunes at noon, one solid hour of your requests. We'll give you a little preview after this one from Hudson Westbrook.

0: Hudson Westbrook, painted you pretty on St. Joe's Q Country 92.7. Good morning, it's Billy Rich. Getting ready for today's edition of Smokin' Tunes at Noon. A solid hour of your requests. Well, we'll hear from Morgan Wallen today, also Corey Kent, some Tyler Hubbard. Zach John King is in there. Zach Top is in there. It's all coming up. 1 hour of your requests during Smokin' Tunes at Noon on St. Joe's Q Country 92.7.
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3: We are cruising right along through our first full day of autumn with some clouds hanging out, and we have the cooler temperatures in place with a light north wind, the high upper 60s. Overcast for the overnight hours, our low 55, and then clouds give way to sunshine for tomorrow, our high low 70s. Slight chance for rain returning Thursday with a better chance by Thursday night. I'm meteorologist Jennifer Naramore.
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0: Your request just minutes away. In fact, an entire hour of your request during Spoken Tunes at Noon, kicking off at the top of the hour on St. Joe's Q Country.
1: He's a ranch hand in a pinch, man. 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

0: Zach John King, get to drinking on St. Joe's Q Country 92.7. It is Billy Rich. 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And the show just getting started today, so we will jump right back into your requests coming up during Smoking Tunes at Noon on St. Joe's Q Country 92.7.
1: Soybeans and hogs are higher, cattle and corn are lower. I'm John Perkins with a Brownfield Market Update. 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November's up 2 at 1330. January's 1.5 higher at 1345.5. Corn's taking profits. December's 3.75 lower at 539.25. March is down 3.5 at 553.25. Live and feeder cattle are taking profits ahead of widespread direct business. October live's down 247 at 218.47. December's 3 lower at 219.02. October feeders are down 292 at 327.32. And looking oversold, October hogs are up $1.12 at 79.27. December lean's 142 higher at 71.22. John Perkins, Brownfield Market Update.
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5: We are cruising right along through our first full day of autumn with some clouds hanging out, and we have the cooler temperatures in place with a light north wind, the high upper 60s. Overcast for the overnight hours, our low 55, and then clouds give way to sunshine for tomorrow, our high low 70s. Slight chance for rain returning Thursday with a better chance by Thursday night. I'm meteorologist Jennifer Naramore.
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Now it's Kate Brown.

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6: We are cruising right along through our first full day of autumn with some clouds hanging out, and we have the cooler temperatures in place with a light north wind, the high upper 60s. Overcast for the overnight hours, our low 55, and then clouds give way to sunshine for tomorrow, our high low 70s. Slight chance for rain returning Thursday with a better chance by Thursday night. I'm meteorologist Jennifer Naramore.
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David Nail, Whatever She's Got. As we wind down today's edition of Smoking Tunes at Noon, we'll give you another one here as we close it out with Corey Kent. Empty Words on St. Joe's Q Country.

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Post Malone, Blake Shelton, Fix Me a Drink here on St. Joe's Q Country 92.7. It's Billy Rich with Josh Ross coming up this hour. Luke Combs, Morgan Wallen, Cole Wetzel. Now Luke Bryan on St. Joe's Q Country.

Jason Dunn, Red Dirt Road on St. Joe's, Q Country 92.7. And if you'd like to win a pair of tickets to go see Brooks and Dunn along with David Lee Murphy at the Morton Amphitheater coming up Friday, October 2nd, make sure you get registered to win. Do so under the contest section of myqcountry.com.

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14: We've got the clouds hanging out for the rest of our Tuesday into tonight, too. That high upper 60s and the overnight low near 55 degrees. Increasing sunshine throughout our Wednesday with our highs hitting the low 70s. We're back to the

0: Low 70s on Thursday, partly sunny, small in chance for rain by the afternoon. Scattered showers with thunderstorms by Thursday night. I'm meteorologist Jennifer Naramore.
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0: song that took Alan Jackson from superstar to mega giant international universal superstar. It was from his album, A Lot About Living, A Little About Love, back in 1993, about the river that ran right past his home where he grew up as a child, and used to live on the banks of the Chattahoochee myself. And it does get hotter than Hoochie Coochie, I can promise you that. But Alan Jackson, Chattahoochee, number one for him back in 93. And this hour's Q Country Classic on St. Joe's Q Country 92.7.
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0: Morgan Wallen, been by now here on St. Joe's Q Country 92.7. 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
6: We've got the clouds hanging out for the rest of our Tuesday into tonight, too. That high upper 60s and the overnight low near 55 degrees. Increasing sunshine throughout our Wednesday with our highs hitting the low 70s. We're back to the low 70s on Thursday, partly sunny, small in chance for rain by the afternoon. Scattered showers with thunderstorms by Thursday night. I'm meteorologist Jennifer Naramore.

Dak Brown Band, Same Boat, St. Joe's, Q Country 92.7. Billy Rich getting you through the workday today. Here's Cole Wetzel and his latest with Ella Langley. Jaden.

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0: Kenny Chesney and Carry on St. Joe's Q Country 92.7. Thanks for letting me hang out with you as we're just rocketing through a Tuesday. It just seems to be flying by. It'll be the weekend before you know it. Then it'll be time for Kansas City Chiefs football. Week 3 of the NFL season. 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Kickoff at 12 noon on your home for Kansas City Chiefs football. 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

Your home for country cash in concert, St. Joe's Q Country 92.7. Hope you're having a great Tuesday as we get ready to wind down our time together. 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

Morgan Wallen, I Got Better. As we end our time together, hope you have a great rest of your Tuesday. I'll see you back here tomorrow morning at 10. 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

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Looking forward to it on Sunday as they take on the Dolphins. Pre-game at 11 a.m. Kickoff set for high noon on your home of the Chiefs. 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

0: St. Joe's Q Country 92.7 late afternoons with Travis Dodge. How much you think Thanksgiving will cost you this year? I know we just got into fall today, the autumnal season, as they say. But Thanksgiving, a big highlight of fall. I mean, the tasty foods. How much it going to cost this year? We'll find out what people think still to come on Q Country and see if you agree with it or not. Q Country is on the road Thursday from 4 to 6 p.m. at American Freight Furniture and Mattress on the North Belt. Meet NASCAR Craftsman Truck Series driver Spencer Boyd from 5 to 6.
1: Direct cattle markets were quiet Tuesday. Butcher hogs were steady. I'm John Perkins with a Brownfield Market Update. You better build bigger bins. It's just a suggestion, but regardless, be ready to maximize your per acre profits on Lemmick Series corn by Stein. Stein has yield. Soybeans closed mixed, consolidating. November beans were down 2.5 at 13.25.5, and January was 2.75 lower at 13.41.25. Corn was pressured by profit taking. December was 6.25 lower at 5.36.75. March was down 5.75 at 5.51. Live and feeder cattle took profits ahead of direct business. October live was down 217 at 218.77. December was 255 lower at 219.45. October feeders were down 222 at 328.02. And with short covering support, October hogs were up $1.12 at 79.27. December lean was 120 higher at 71. John Perkins, Brownfield.
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10: We've got the clouds hanging out for the rest of our Tuesday into tonight, too. That high upper 60s and the overnight low near 55 degrees. Increasing sunshine throughout our Wednesday with our highs hitting the low 70s. We're back to the low 70s on Thursday, partly sunny, small in chance for rain by the afternoon. Scattered showers with thunderstorms by Thursday night. I'm meteorologist Jennifer Naramore.
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St. Joe's Q Country 92.7, the highlight of the autumnal season, Thanksgiving. It's going to cost you how much this year? We'll find out here on Q Country. It's Ella Langley, Love and Life.

0: St. Joe's, Q Country 92.7. We don't know the exact price of food for Thanksgiving, but an estimation has been made, as well as piling in travel and other expenses. So a poll found that when you factor in food, travel, and other expenses, Thanksgiving will cost the average American nearly $1,000 this year. Yeah. So do you think that that's going to be spot on, or you think it's going to cost more, or you think it'll cost less? But $1,000.
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0: St. Joe's Q Country 92.7 late afternoons with Travis Dodge. 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
6: We've got the clouds hanging out for the rest of our Tuesday into tonight, too. That high upper 60s and the overnight low near 55 degrees. Increasing sunshine throughout our Wednesday with our highs hitting the low 70s. We're back to the low 70s on Thursday, partly sunny, small in chance for rain by the afternoon. Scattered showers with thunderstorms by Thursday night. I'm meteorologist Jennifer Naramore.
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2: St. Joseph City officials, alongside the Bartlett Center, are moving fast to find a new child care provider after the center's board voted to dissolve the organization amid financial trouble. The center owes back rent and filed some grant forms improperly, prompting the executive director's resignation. The city says it neither sought that resignation nor drove the closure while working to line up a temporary provider. 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Northbound Route 59 closes between Ohio and Alabama. Detour via Route 752 to King Hill Avenue. Southbound narrows, 11-foot limit. Completion mid-December. 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All blood types are needed, and donors who give blood or platelets through October 18th get a $15 e-gift card. Blood drives are set across Missouri counties. Appointments support disaster response, from house fires to storms. 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
4: We've got the clouds hanging out for the rest of our Tuesday into tonight, too. That high upper 60s and the overnight low near 55 degrees. Increasing sunshine throughout our Wednesday with our highs hitting the low 70s. We're back to the low 70s on Thursday, partly sunny, small in chance for rain by the afternoon. Scattered showers with thunderstorms by Thursday night. I'm meteorologist Jennifer Naramore.

St. Joe's Q Country 92.7 late afternoons with Travis Dodge. Thank you so much for making us a part of your Tuesday. Let him in anyway. Blake Shelton on Q Country.

St. Joe's Q Country 92.7 cashing in on the CMA starts October 5th, thanks to the Comfort Center Pool Spa and Fireplace in St. Joe, where you can win a share of hundreds in cash and get qualified for the grand prize of $500. Luke Combs, Sleepless in

0: St. Joe's Q Country 92.7 Late Afternoons with Travis Dodge. 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
13: We've got the clouds hanging out for the rest of our Tuesday into tonight, too. That high upper 60s and the overnight low near 55 degrees. Increasing sunshine throughout our Wednesday with our highs hitting the low 70s. We're back to the low 70s on Thursday, partly sunny, small in chance for rain by the afternoon. Scattered showers with thunderstorms by Thursday night. I'm meteorologist Jennifer Naramore.
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0: St. Joe's Q Country, 92.7 Late Afternoons with Travis Dodge. Dasha just hit a billion streams, a billion with a B, with her hit song, Austin, Boots Stop Working. Now, the song came out 2 years ago today, so that's, you know, it took a while. 2 years is a while, but then again, a billion streams is a lot of streams, so congrats to her.
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6: Keeping it gloomy out there as the night goes on. We've got those clouds stuck in place, our low mid-50s, but expecting more and more sunshine to come our way for Wednesday, or high low 70s.

0: There's a low in chance for rain arriving Thursday afternoon, the high low 70s, and then a ramping up of shower and thunderstorm chances by Thursday night and for Friday. I'm meteorologist Jennifer Naramore.
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St. Joe's Q Country 92.7 late afternoons with Travis Dodge. Closing in on the 510 payoff, Q Country news, all of it in the very near future. It's Medicine, Meg and Maroney now.

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so pretty when the makeup on. You should hear her talking to her mama on the phone. I love it when she raps

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4: St. Joseph City officials and leaders at the Bartlett Center are moving quickly after the board voted to dissolve the organization, citing financial strain. The center owes back rent and filed some grant forms improperly, prompting the executive director to resign. The city says it didn't seek that resignation and didn't drive the closure. Now the push is on for a temporary child care provider, then a long-term tenant. 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Northbound 59 closes between Ohio and Alabama. Detour via Route 752 to King Hill Avenue. Southbound narrows, 11-foot width limit through mid-December. Missourians are being urged to roll up a sleeve. The American Red Cross is calling for donations of blood and platelets during National Preparedness Month to keep supplies strong for emergencies from house fires to natural disasters. 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
6: Keeping it gloomy out there as the night goes on. We've got those clouds stuck in place, our low mid-50s, but expecting more and more sunshine to come our way for Wednesday, our high low 70s. There's a low wind chance for rain arriving Thursday afternoon, the high low 70s, and then a ramping up of shower and thunderstorm chances by Thursday night and for Friday. I'm meteorologist Jennifer Naramore.
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Still to come. 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
1: 816-387-9927 for the 510 payoff today to win those Kansas City Zoo tickets, a pair of them, so you can check out the Kansas City Zoo sometime between now and the end of the year. All right, this popular TV show debuted today back in 1994. Do you know what popular TV show it was? All right, so this popular TV, and I've got a good hint for you if you need it. Just to my back pocket. Well, it's not actually in my back pocket. There's nothing in my back pocket. Physically. But I've got it in my back pocket if you need it. But I don't think you're going to need it. This popular TV show debuted today back in 1994. What is it? To win with the 510 payoff at 816-387-9927. As I actually have nothing in my back pocket.
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0: St. Joe's Q Country 92.75 10 payoff 816-387-9927. The popular TV show that debuted today back in 1994 was, that's what we're trying to figure out today, for you to win with the 5-10 payoff. What do you think?
1: Friends.
0: It was Friends. Right out of the gate, you got it nicely done. Who's this?
1: This is Dwayne.
0: Good job, Dwayne. Yes, Friends debuted today back in 1994. Man, what a good show that was. Making you a

0: St. Joe's Q Country 92.7. Zach, John, King, get to drinking, and we'll get to giving out some money coming up starting October 5th as cashing in on the CMA's returns thanks to the Comfort Center Pool Spa and Fireplace in St. Joe. Starting 8 a.m. on October 5th, to be exact, you'll hear that CMA-nominated artist name. You'll want to put it in the contest section of myqcountry.com for your chance to win a share of hundreds in cash. 50 bucks at a time, we'll be doing that. And of course, every time you play, not necessarily every time you win, every time you play, so you put in one of those keywords, you're entered, that's an extra entry, to the grand prize of $500, as we'll be cashing in on the CMAs, or I should say, you'll be cashing in on the CMAs starting October 5th, thanks to the Comfort Center Pool, Spa, and Fireplace in St. Joe.
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7: Keeping it gloomy out there as the night goes on. We've got those clouds stuck in place, our low mid-50s, but expecting more and more sunshine to come our way for Wednesday, our high low 70s. There's a low end chance for rain arriving Thursday afternoon, the high low 70s, and then a ramping up of shower and thunderstorm chances by Thursday night and for Friday. I'm meteorologist Jennifer Naramore.
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St. Joe's Q Country, 92.7 late afternoons with Travis Dodge. Dietitians have their favorite fast food chain. Well, at least the five that spoke to All Recipes. We'll find out what it is still to come.

St. Joe's Q Country 92.7 late afternoons with Travis Dodge. Five dietitians that spoke with All Recipes answered as to what their favorite fast food chain is after Morgan Wallen. I Can't Love You Anymore.

0: St. Joe's Q Country 92.7. It's late afternoons with Travis Dodge. How do you think a dietitian would answer when they're asked if they have a favorite fast food chain? Well, you may think that dietitians are totally against it, but All Recipes spoke with 5 dietitians, and they all had one thing in common. Their favorite fast food chain, Starbucks. Some of the dietitian-approved orders from the chain included the unsweetened rolled and steel-cut oatmeal, egg bites, Spence feta, is that how you say that? And egg white wrap, egg and cheddar protein box, and fresh fruit. Now, when it came to drinks, they suggested the unsweetened cold brew iced tea or a sugar-free vanilla protein latte, straight from the dietitians.
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10: Keeping it gloomy out there as the night goes on. We've got those clouds stuck in place, our low mid-50s, but expecting more and more sunshine to come our way for Wednesday, or high low 70s. There's a low in chance for rain arriving Thursday afternoon, the high low 70s, and then a ramping up of shower and thunderstorm chances by Thursday night and for Friday. I'm meteorologist Jennifer Naramore.

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0: 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Brooks and Dunn coming to Morton Amphitheater Friday, October 2nd. 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
4: Keeping it gloomy out there as the night goes on. We've got those clouds stuck in place, our low mid-50s, but expecting more and more sunshine to come our way for Wednesday, or high low 70s. There's a low wind chance for rain arriving Thursday afternoon, the high low 70s, and then a ramping up of shower and thunderstorm chances by Thursday night and for Friday. I'm meteorologist Jennifer Naramore.
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0: St. Joe's Q Country 92.7. Thanks for making us a part of your Tuesday. Horseback, it's Cody Johnson on Q Country.
1: He's a ranch hand in a pinch, man. 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

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Useless fact of the day. Up in just a little bit south of Sanity, Zach Top on Q Country.

0: St. Joe's Q Country 92.7 Late Afternoons with Travis Dodge. Useless fact of the day. Did you know that the Morgan Freeman movie, 10 Items or Less, was the first film that was legally available for downloading in 2006?
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4: Keeping it gloomy out there as the night goes on. We've got those clouds stuck in place, our low mid-50s, but expecting more and more sunshine to come our way for Wednesday, or high low 70s. There's a low end chance for rain arriving Thursday afternoon, the high low 70s, and then a ramping up of shower and thunderstorm chances by Thursday night and for Friday. I'm meteorologist Jennifer Naramore.

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